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1: I'm in Spain.
0: I think it's about that time. 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
1: It's called Love Is Like a Bowling Chain.

0: Should we roll it, Jimmy? We're rolling on one. No, one again. Gotta get this airplane on.
1: Not even.

0: Nice, nutty.
1: I'll try to remember, John, and if I don't, well, it's just too bad, isn't it? One,
2: but hold on.
1: One, two, three. Yeah, Zach, yeah.
2: I was one of the four of them.
1: One, two, three, four.

Grandmother, you turn your back with no memory of all these years of love. A love without kiss or commitment, response to new seduction.

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And you turn your back on me. You turn your back to the sea, to your conquest, your navigation, your Maltese cross on the blue. 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

0: like to do a song of great social and political import. It goes like this. Oh Lord, won't you buy me a Mercedes Benz? My friends all drive Porsches. I must make amends. Worked hard all my lifetime, no help from my friends. So oh Lord, won't you buy me a Mercedes Benz? Oh Lord, won't you buy me a color TV? Dialing $4 is trying to find me. I wait for delivery each day until 3. So, oh Lord, won't you buy me a color TV? Oh Lord, won't you buy me a night on the town? I'm counting on you, Lord. 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My friends all drive Porsches. I must make amends. Worked hard all my lifetime, no help from my friends. So, oh Lord, won't you buy me a Mercedes Benz? That's it.
1: 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Tu voz. Nuestra voz. Creando puentes. 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